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1: 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I'm from the dirty, but that Chico nice. Y'all call it a moment, I call

0: For you, I guess you moved on really easily.
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Mr. 305 checking in for the remix. 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Well, this year's gonna be called Caiocho. Que hola, gata, que hola, omega. And this is how we gonna do it. 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

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Never turn down nothing. Slaying these hoes, go trigger on a gun like

0: 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Glow your night.
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3: 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Dit is Hartel. 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

1974 is the year that they are now planning for sex on the streets in every major city from coast to coast. And get ready for a shock. The music that they're planning to use to crumble the morals of America is this rotten, filthy, dirty, lewd, lascivious junk called rock and roll.

Just move your body. 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

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work and work and work and work and work and work and work and work and work and work and work and work and work and work and work and work and work and work and work and work and work and work and work and work and work and work and work and work and work and work and work and work and work and work and work and work and work and work and work and work and work and work and work and work and work and work and work and work and work and work and work and work and work and work and work and work and work and work and work and work and work and work and work and work and work and work and work and work and work and work and work and work and work and work and work and work and work and work and work and work and work and work and work and work and work and work and work and work and work and work and work and work and work and work and work and work and work and work and work and work and work and work and work and work and work and work and work and work and work and work and work and work and work and work and work and work and work and work and work and work and work and work and work and work and work and work and work and work and work and work and work and work and work and work and work and work and work and work and work and work and work and work and work and work and work and work and work and work and work and work and work and work and work and work and work and work and work and work and work and work and work and work and work and work and work and work and work

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Falling behind like you got no speed. 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

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You know, the music stepped in and saved my life. 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Hey, yo, party people, you know we made it through some hard times.